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We share one heart.

this hurting statement. Feel burned out to the ground. No more compromise at all can bring me back around. Hearts are burning everywhere, but water kills the flaming mind. 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